0: جوهرة FM.
1: I've heard people say that too much of anything is not good.

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And now I present to you Midnight Love.

0: Open up, bro.
1: What's up, man?
0: My girl just called me.
1: She actually saw you.
0: I don't know how it happened.
1: With who?
0: The girl next door, you know.
1: Oh, man.
0: I don't know what to do.
1: Just deny it.